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8: 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They're going to be showing the movie Goat, which is actually...

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1: Welcome to Made and Played in Canada, our Canada Day edition. I have Glenn, I have Amy Gilbert, who is one of our leads in Kelowna, which is hopping right now being the summer. Canada Day is an important marker for us. Before we get to chatting with Glenn, I just want to say Glenn and The Needful have been phenomenal as our co-curators with this project, you know, through two stages. Where we are right now, opening to Canada on Canada Day, I can tell you we are over 200 bands. I might even say I haven't been in for a couple of days, but I would say we're probably pretty close to 300. This all started with an idea. It started with a lot of work behind the scenes with the platform, and then Canada took it from there, or Canadian artists took it from there. Led by you guys, I just want to go now and say, Amy, thank you for everything, and thanks for being a part of this.
2: Well, absolutely. You know what I have to say? That is so amazing to see the amount of talent, the work people are putting in to be featured on this website, to get radio play. It is so inspiring to see the state of Canadian music and what it can be moving forward.
1: Madeandplayedincanada.ca. Mm-hmm. And Glenn, has it been everything that you envisioned?
3: It's been great. It's been, you know what? I would say so. I'm happy to see it grow more. Yeah. I love what it is. I love the idea. Whether one person or a million people are using it, it's important to have it. You know, and it's Canadian. I'm super impressed with how quickly it actually formed. Mm-hmm. You know, once the discussions were had, it suddenly formed, and you know, it's been really great working with Vista. Been an honor and a privilege, you know, to work with you guys on Made and Played and with the tour. So I'm just over the moon about everything, and I can't wait to see it grow more.
1: Here's the neat part about this is we started the program, the website, and The Needful started the tour all in conjunction. So we've actually had four of these episodes, and they kind of rolled across Canada, followed you as you went on tour. So let's start from the very beginning, West Coast style. On the island, you guys started here. You got to see... Well, Glenn, you spent a lot of time on the island too, but it was very neat getting to see your team, including the roadies. They were fantastic too. You got to know some locals on tour though. There was even a few that you saw more than once at your shows.
3: You know what? I love it. You know, I have a feeling that's what I love the most about this. We just started, and every show we played, I noticed we made at least one fan. At least one person would come up and talk to me or say something about, oh, that was actually good, or I actually liked it in the first few shows. So I believe it was our second show, The Brewery in Duncan, The Red Arrow. It was a great show. We had one of the contest winners from Duncan, got to talk with her. It was really nice. And then the next day we were at the Trooper show in Nanaimo. And we're waiting out back, you know, because we're in this band, we get to go to the back part.
1: Right.
3: And I see her out there and she goes, hey, you guys, what's up? And I recognize her, and she was the contest winner. So we got to see her again at the Trooper show. So that was really cool. And, you know, she came and talked to us at the merch table, got to reconnect, just to make a little special connection, because I think she really enjoyed the music. There's another young guy, Lorenzo. He was at the first Trooper show and we saw him at the second one. The second Trooper show was when we got our record finally, the pressed records finished, ready to sell. So that was our first show with them. Mm-hmm. So Lorenzo, he's the first guy that bought one off of us. I signed it for him, and he told me he put it in his record collection. And he said that our set was his favorite set this year.
1: That's amazing.
3: His name is Lorenzo. Yeah, he's an awesome young guy, and I hope he's enjoying other shows, and I hope he enjoys the record. And you know, I'll always remember that one. That was the first one we sold, actually. So number one.
1: A couple of the episodes that we did right off the bat, we talked about your merch a couple of times. The Walkman was phenomenal, and you just reminded me of a scene in the port at the merch table as Carlo and I were walking back towards the green room, and a couple of ladies walked past us and said, "It's The Needful. You got to get that Walkman." And Carlo just kind of looked at me. Went, well, it works. It was just like the light went on. Well, it works. It was fantastic. What was your favorite part of the tour and why? Like, what was the reason for being the favorite part?
3: Oh, that's a very good question, because there were so many fun parts. Aside from the Trooper part, because that was something very special. My favorite part was actually just getting out there doing it. You know, it's kind of a vague answer, but the truth is every show is different, you know. Like I said, my job at this show is to hopefully connect with somebody, to get somebody hooked on this music. And you know, I enjoy that part. If I was going to say my absolute favorite, it had to be our last show in Bracebridge.
1: Nice.
3: It was a Friday night. Everyone was there ready to go. They were there for this. It was a great venue. It sounded amazing. After we played our sets, our man Travis, T-Rab the Transformer, he put on his DJ thing and DJ'd the rest of the night until like 2 a.m. It was a very good party. It was a very good crowd. The energy was amazing. So I would say that was a strong end to the whole tour. I have to put it there then.
1: Nice. Very cool. Yeah.
2: Was there a challenging part of being on tour?
3: For me, the challenging part is that I've been out of the game for so long, the music game for so long, that I had to get back into all of this. You know, the other guys have been consistently doing, you know, touring around Canada, doing their thing. For me, it was just getting out there and doing it, performing again. But I found every time it was just, I would get nervous and then get on the stage and it would go just fine. Aside from that, I would say like the hardest part about touring is keeping the good relation with your band and your crew. You know, you want to make sure that everything is harmonious because you don't need to have any silly little issues because of egos or whatever. So It's nice that we didn't actually run into that issue on this tour, which was great. It bodes well, honestly, for the future. But that was the one thing that I'm always in any travel with people, but especially on a tour, like we're a band, we have to be able to function and form as a unit. So I think we all showed a lot of respect for each other, and I think that's going to be the hardest part from what I've heard other bands talk about.
2: Well, it seems like you turned that challenge into an accomplishment. So speaking of accomplishments, is there one that you're most proud of on this tour?
3: I was thinking about this. There's so many things that we accomplished actually on this tour and in this year. We actually got the tour booked. We did it. We got our physical copies of the tapes and the records and the CDs of the Angels album. Once again, another big accomplishment. We got the Rising Angels album, our first one finished.
0: Canada is full of incredible music. And if you're making it here, we want to hear it. Made and played in Canada.ca.
3: We're going to keep on making more music, so like there's more accomplishments to come.
2: You filmed a music video
1: That
2: on this tour as well. What was that like? Tell us about that experience. How has it been received?
3: That was fun. Very fun video to make. We were working with a really great film guy from London. I really love working with him, and I'm looking forward to doing future work. He basically put this all together with a small crew. We made a bit of a story. We went to my manager's house out in the foothills of Calgary. So we had like a really beautiful scenery. We filmed all day. We got it done. It was full power, you know, a great crew. I got the video on a very special day that it came out. It was like my mother's birthday or something. Yeah, that's right. It came out on the 31st. I got the copy of it. It's done. And I said, is this ready? This is it? It's ready to go? I said, yeah, it's ready. It's like, then get it up today. It's my mother's birthday today. So it was a very special video for me because like, it's my favorite song. It's the, what do you call it? We'd call it the title song off the album, you know, kind of thing. That's why we made the video for it. So I was just happy to have it. So happy to do it. Can't wait to do more videos. And then to see it finished was amazing.
2: So the song is Oh Darlin'. And
3: Oh Darlin'. Right?
2: And people can see it everywhere. They want to check it out.
3: Check it out on YouTube. You can also go onto our Instagram. You'll get that Instagram version, which is also really cool. It's like three videos in one. I've never seen that before, but apparently we do that. So yeah, check it out. I believe you could probably see it on the website too, thenaturalmusic.com.
2: And you played it on tour. I mean, I loved it. But did you have a song that you feel like connected with audiences really well, or a song that surprised you with a response?
3: Yeah, you know, there's two songs that I can think of that are super special to me on this tour. One of them is called The Truth, because the way we recorded it, it ends up sort of sounding different when we do it with the rock band. But the thing is every time we play it, it seems to get some attention. I can see that people are going, oh, we do it a little bit more rock version, and it's pretty nice. And I just like the rock. It's fun. And then the next one that I'd say is pretty special to me is Unfolding, off the new album that we're releasing soon, called The Dream Reality. It's special to me because I'm working with my very good friend Josh on that album. And so he was on the tour with us, so I would get him to play the guitar for it, and I would just get to sing. And that's the only song I do that right now, but that's the goal. Eventually, I'd like to be able to where I can just get to sing. And this song sort of lets me do that. It gives me a little taste of what it's like. And honestly, the reception is always amazing. because I can do more. I can just relax on the guitar playing. I let him do it, and I just go for it and sing. And I just feel like it's special because I get my friend to play it with us. The audience seems to like it. I get a little bit of a different feeling just to be able to play and sing without playing. Those are my two favorite ones to play on the tour, I think.
2: You did open for Trooper twice on the island.
4: So good.
2: Which is incredible. That's an incredible experience. Yeah. You know, they're Canadian legends. What were nerves like?
4: Right?
2: Maybe not as relaxed.
3: Oh my gosh. Check it out. Here's my thing as an artist. I noticed this a long time ago. If you're feeling nervous before a show, that's good. It means there's energy to play with. If you're not feeling nervous, this means, this show isn't going to be very good tonight. Because there's not, the energy isn't there. And so the energy from that first show, from the first Trooper show was, it didn't actually hit me until about 40 minutes before going on. Until about 40 minutes, and then I realized we're going on, and then about 10 minutes before going on, it really hit me. I was going, whoa, you guys. And I could see the rest of the band was feeling it too. You know, this was a big opportunity for all of us. The next Trooper show, we still felt it. It's just I think it was a little bit less nerve-wracking because, you know, we did it before. We can do it again. We've just finished doing it a whole bunch of times. I would say the nerves were great. I actually really liked feeling that nervous. It meant it was going to be a good show, and it was.
4: I will say thank you for the invite to the Green Room. That experience for me, I don't get that often. Been to a lot of shows, but never got that. So Carlo walking me back there and seeing you guys work and get ready and prepare. You sort of hit on it early in this conversation about that energy and chemistry that you guys have, and you glad you felt it right away. I saw that from show one. At least the Port Theater. And you know what? Even Ace. It was small, intimate, and then all of a sudden you turned it up, opening for Trooper. You rocked up like songs like Oh Darling, where you and I are talking on Comox Lake. You're playing an acoustic. We're just talking about where the song came from. I'm watching your dog. Like, it was just one of those cool moments where this is a cool song and the story behind it made sense. And all of a sudden we see it on the stage. And by the way, Glenn's a guitarist too. So you get a chance to see him. He's lead singer, guitarist, harmonizing with his drummer who's keeping time. And Oh Darling took on an entirely new image. And it all started in the green room with your chemistry and the way you guys talked about how you're going to tackle songs. It was really neat to watch. Really neat. So I appreciate that.
3: Thanks, Kent. It's fun. You know, I really love playing that song. It's one of my favorites. It's my favorite one to play on an acoustic guitar. Every time I play it anywhere, and people like it. Mm-hmm. So when we play with the band, it's just that much more energy for me to ride. You know, when we get on that stage, any stage, and I have a mic and I can do it, mm-hmm. I just get into a different zone altogether. And it's a nice song. Everybody can like it. Everybody can get along with it. It rocks, but it's sweet.
4: Yeah.
3: And it's fun to play.
4: Great story behind it, too. But, okay, I hate to ask this question, but I'm going to ask it now. You've just finished a huge job. You finished this tour. All the work that goes behind the scenes with the roadies, Carlo, you guys on tour. What does the road ahead look like for the Needful? Are you doing this again in, like, 10 days?
3: Not in 10 days.
4: Okay.
3: But, we have to plan the next tour. Basically, me and the team, we have to get together, do some, what do you call that? Strategy meetings, futurize a little bit, find out when exactly we could do the next round of shows. My hope is that September, October is a full power, get with the band, develop the sound more, work on some more tracks for the set list, get some extra players, I hope. We're looking to expand the band. You know, this isn't it. We have a next iteration coming, so I have to actually develop that. Mm-hmm. It's my hope that we can get some shows in that time too. And then again, we'll hopefully do something in the spring, summer of next year, if not sooner. Quite sure that we're going to be moving in that direction. We're going to keep on making music. We've been going full power on that, and that hasn't stopped. You know, we have plans to do a lot of work in July and August, recording specifically, I should say. We're just doing our best to keep it going, keep the pan hot, as we like to say, keep creating more music, keep releasing it, and then make those shows, and hopefully keep talking with you guys at Vista, keep talking about Made and Played as well along the way. I'm just looking to stay active.
4: Glenn, you've gone all the way to across Canada to the finish. The tour's over. Really interested on what you would have to say to a new and emerging artist listening right now who's just at the start. They've written the songs. Do you have anything in the way of advice you can tell them?
3: So you've written the songs. They're on Made and Played in Canada already, and you're about to start the tour. What I would say is, once you've started the tour, get serious about it. Have fun. You're here to make sure that the people have a good time. You know, you want to get them excited. So do your best to, you know, have fun with your audience. Don't be nervous because if they're there at all, they're there to have a good time with you. Do your best to be peaceful with your band. If, I don't know, every band is different. Bands are like relationships, you know, so you got to work on them. But make sure that you guys are all aligned. Make sure that, you know, if you've got any BS, leave it at home. Don't bring it on tour. Leave it at home, you know? It's tough to be out there, and it's not easy. You know, every artist knows how difficult it is, actually. So do your best to just have fun with it, because it's lucky that we get to do this at all in the first place, to be honest.
4: Canada Day edition of the Made and Played in Canada radio program across the Vista Radio Network. Glenn, thank you so much. As always, we're looking forward to it. And Amy, thank you. Can't thank you enough.
3: Thanks, Kent. Thanks, everybody. And hey, everybody out there, happy Canada Day.

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12: 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Tell us the deets.
13: Oh, well, Jade Elephant is an amalgamation of a new sound that we all decided that we would kind of just start a new group and do something new and exciting, and it's been such a treat. Jade Elephant, the name itself comes from the elegance of jade and the force behind such a powerful creature as an elephant is. And so, that's us.
12: There you go. Smooth and forceful? All right, okay, let's go with that. Now, how long have you all been making music, both separately and together?
14: Together, the band is coming up on 2 years. 2 years old. Separately from that, Kyle, the bass player, has been making music for 25 years.
15: I started playing drums when I was 7, so we're coming up on 13 years.
13: And I've been playing professionally for about 15 or 17 years now. Oh my goodness.
12: Time just flies when you're having fun, right?
13: That's right.
12: Give us a rundown on your newest single here.
13: Yeah, so this is a live track called Pay the Piper, and we're really excited for you to check this out. It's a tune that has a heaviness to it and is quite the tale. It talks about relationships with your family, and sometimes not everything goes as smooth as you want it to be, you know what I mean. Anyways, it's just a lovely tune, and we hope you enjoy.

0: 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And if you like that, gentlemen, where can people hear more of you? 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
1: 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You guys rock. You kick ass over any other station I've ever heard.
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2: Okay, enough guessing. 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
0: 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Yeah. 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And now back to The Rock. 98.9 Jet FM.

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5: It's summertime and the fishing's easy. Experts say coho fishing in the Strait of Georgia has been very hot so far this year. Also, a reminder that there are some areas open to clipped Chinook with no slot size restrictions near Ladysmith and south to Sampson Narrows. Coho fishing in the Strait has been going swimmingly as well this year. If it's the large fish you're after, Tofino and Euclulet are a good bet for both salmon, sockeye in particular, and halibut. Lingcod and rockcod angling is still going strong. You'll find plenty of nibbles between Nanaimo and Campbell River. Copper pipe jig has been a lure of choice for anglers in those areas. For the freshwater fishers, we've got you too. Colliery Dam and Long Lake are stocked with plenty of catchable-sized trout. And if it's the larger trout you're after, they are biting at Sprout Lake and Lake Cowichan. As always, remember to obtain proper licensing if you're looking to spend a day on the water. A valid BC Tidal Waters sport fishing license is required for any species of finfish or shellfish in BC's salt waters. And, of course, a salmon conservation stamp is required if salmon are being retained.
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1: Good morning. I'm Sage Daniels. Courtney residents are being asked to provide feedback on three design options for the Anderton Riverbank Restoration Project. The project will remove the failing retaining wall along Anderton Avenue and restore the riverbank to improve its resilience to erosion. City staff developed the three design options after an initial round of community engagement, site assessments, and technical analysis. Input from this round of engagement will help guide the development of a preferred option, which will be refined through detailed design and construction. The online survey will be available from July 13th to August 10th. BC Ferries says it has reached a major milestone in its Horseshoe Bay Langdale infrastructure program and says additional staging lanes will be open for the summer. Vista Radio's Tyler Hay has the details.
2: Despite the increase in space, travelers sailing to Departure Bay will still need to book ahead. Sailings from Nanaimo to Horseshoe Bay do not require a reservation, but BC Ferries recommends reserving anyways. Foot passengers on any route can sail without reservations, also vehicles sailing to Bowen Island and Langdale. There is still work to be done at the terminal, and BC Ferries says work will ramp up again after the busy summer season. Tyler Hay, Vista News.
1: If you're heading out for Canada Day, BC Highway Patrol is reminding drivers to make safety a priority. With Canada Day falling midweek, Corporal Michael McLaughlin says the reminder extends through the holiday weekend.
3: We can expect that people have taken some extra time off. Bear that in mind when you're using our highways. Traffic could be unexpectedly light or unexpectedly heavy. Either way, speed limits exist for a reason. Make sure you're focused. Make sure you haven't had anything to drink or you're not under the influence of any drugs on our roads.
1: Drivers are also encouraged to check Drive BC before traveling for the latest road conditions. A BC Supreme Court judge has dismissed a Richmond company's bid to reopen the Cowichan Aboriginal title case. Vista Radio's provincial reporter Emily Joveski has more.
4: A judge says relitigating the case would be an abuse of process. The August 2025 court ruling says the Cowichan have title claim to part of Richmond and fishing rights in the area. Montrose argued it should have had a say in the case, and the judgment has negatively impacted its planned developments in the area. The province and several other parties are appealing the 2025 ruling over concerns about private property rights and overlapping territorial claims. Emily Joveski, Vista News. Victoria.
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5: Check it sports here. Three games in the World Cup schedule today. They're all elimination games. Spain will play Austria. Portugal takes on Croatia, and the late game will feature Algeria playing Switzerland. Over to baseball, the Jays dropped the Mets 9-3 yesterday. Toronto is off today, and then they'll head to Seattle for the Canadian Invasion weekend. That happens at T-Mobile Park. As for the M's, they got by the Angels 8-3 yesterday. They have one more tonight with the Angels. That one starts at 6:40. And week five of the CFL season kicks off tonight with the Argos and the Stamps. Our Lions, they're in action on Saturday hosting the Elks in Kelowna.
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5: Weather forecast today, a few showers. They should end later in the afternoon, then mainly cloudy with a high of 18. Tonight, cloudy, we're down to 14. Tomorrow, cloudy, 60% chance of showers on and off throughout the day with a high of 21. And Saturday, we start to dry up a bit, a mix of sun and cloud with a high of 22. Low tide today is at 1:59.
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8: It's summertime and the fishing's easy. Experts say coho fishing in the Strait of Georgia has been very hot so far this year. Also, a reminder that there are some areas open to clipped Chinook with no slot size restrictions near Ladysmith and south to Sampson Narrows. Coho fishing in the Strait has been going swimmingly as well this year. If it's the large fish you're after, Tofino and Euclulet are a good bet for both salmon, sockeye in particular, and halibut. Lingcod and rockcod angling is still going strong. You'll find plenty of nibbles between Nanaimo and Campbell River. Copper pipe jig has been a lure of choice for anglers in those areas. For the freshwater fishers, we've got you too. Colliery Dam and Long Lake are stocked with plenty of catchable-sized trout. And if it's the larger trout you're after, they are biting at Sprout Lake and Lake Cowichan. As always, remember to obtain proper licensing if you're looking to spend a day on the water. A valid BC Tidal Water Sport Fishing License is required for any species of finfish or shellfish in BC's salt waters. And, of course, a salmon conservation stamp is required if salmon are being retained.
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0: morning, coming up island from Down Island. The guy that you got on there this morning talks too much. He's annoying. Play more music. Thank you.
1: What you just said is one of the most insanely idiotic things I have ever heard. Everyone in this room is now dumber for having listened to it. 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
3: Good morning, Kenny. 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
0: Good morning, Kenny. How you doing today?
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5: Hi, Kenny.
0: Hi, Kenny. Can you hear me?
9: Yabba-dabba-doo. Morning. What up? Hello. How are you? It is Kenny. Here we go. Feels like a Monday. It's not a Monday. Ugh. It's a Thursday, baby. Almost to the weekend. Happy belated Canada Day to you and yours. Solid, solid, solid day yesterday for sure. Shout out to all the communities. Putting together great events. Everybody seemed to have fun. The weather was perfect. The parade was awesome. The people were fantastic. The energy and spirit was good. Another round of applause. You know what's crazy, though? After all that talk of cake and cupcakes and icing, didn't get any. I got no cake. What's up with that? And, you know, I saw three of our mayors. I should have said, hey, point me in the direction of the cake, please. I would like some cake. I would like a cupcake. Didn't happen. What's up with that? I'm going to have to go today to Costco or Superstore or one of the grocery stores. I'm going to have to buy myself a sheet cake and eat that thing. Because you can't have a Canada Day without having a slice of cake. And I think that's the first time since I'm a child that I didn't have a slice of cake at a Canada Day celebration. Also, I did want to report. This is a crack reporting. You know that box? That clear box that we have here with the four-digit code, it now has $150 in groceries in there. It has not been beaten. We took it out, yesterday evening. Nobody cracked it, and that's fine. But finally, towards the end of the night when we were leaving, I looked at the boss and I said, boss, you always told me that I could come to you with any issues I'm having, and I have an issue. It's the first time I've really brought this type of issue to you, and I'd like you to resolve it. And he looked at me and he said, what's going on, man? Lay it on me. Is everything okay? I said, open that box. Oh, but I don't believe that this thing is crackable. Please open it. And he looked at me and he said, move your eyes away. Look away. I'll open it. It did open. Because I'm starting to question, how can all of us not get this thing? Anyhow, when he did open it, he reached in his pocket and he threw another $25 in there. So I said, okay, well, that worked. But I did see the box open. So just wanted to get that out there. All right, we'll have fun today. We'll pretend it's like Friday. Even though it's Thursday, let's face it, we're mailing it in for the rest of the week. This week's a write-off, right? Middle of the week, day off? Come on now. 703-2538, that's the phone number. Text machine, same number, Fido text machine, 703-2538. And strongly worded letters, fire them off to the old email, kenny@jetfmrocks.ca. Playlist is good to go, ready to go. Yep, we're ready to go. We'll start with this one. I figured because it's drizzling right now, we'll start with kind of a chill tune today. That works. Blink-182. 612, you're on the Jet. Let's go. Morning.

620 and Def Leppard. We call that the Trucker Lee special. Anytime we play Def Leppard, it's the Trucker Lee special. Big Feelies, Yarkels, now you're on the jet.

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1: All right. Smile of the day. Brian Regan today. Yes, it's Brian Regan. I was like, what do we got? Okay, hopefully you get a chuckle out of this one.
2: Hey, I saw something interesting today on social media. Somebody posted a very strong political opinion. And somebody replied, good point, I changed my mind. Here's something I've learned about social media. The expression, just saying, ain't never preceded by a compliment. When I tweet, I never want to try to sound too young, but I also don't want to sound too old. And I saw Metallica in concert. They're great. And I wanted to tweet that they were great, but I didn't want to come off like an old fuddy-duddy. But I also didn't want to try to sound like a young whippersnapper. So I settled on, boy, these fellas sure know had a boogie. I think I hit the sweet spot. All my followers thought I was the cat's pajamas.
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1: All right, we'll jump into the community spotlight here in a quick second. I just don't even realize who we're going to be chatting with today, which isn't very, very professional of me. Hang on. Oh, yes. Oh, yeah. There's a really cool event coming up. We got Melanie on the show from Georgia Strait Collision coming up here. That's what it was. The woman in automotive event. Free event. Cool stuff. All the details coming up after Taxi's Midnight Runners.

0: The Jets Community Spotlight with Kenny in the Morning.
1: All right. We have on the phone Melanie from Georgia Strait Collision. Good morning.
2: Good morning, Kenny. How are you?
1: I'm great. You're working on an event. Tell us about this event. What is the event? Give us all the details.
2: All right. So the event that we're putting together is called Driven Women, and it's an event that we put together to honor women who work in the automotive industry. This is our third year running. It's all by donation and sponsorship from our local community just to honor the women that work in this automotive industry. I work with amazing women every single day, and I just wanted to put something together that said, I see you, I hear you, I see what you do every single day, and thank you.
1: Now, I was fortunate. I think I attended the first one, and it was a really cool night and a lot of fun. Do we need tickets or anything like that?
2: No, it's free for women to attend and the women that support, or the men and people that support them in this industry. So it's completely free. There's food, there's drinks, there's prizes to be won by all the wonderful ladies that attend. Fat Parrot's doing the food. Ace Brewery kindly is supporting with the beverages. And lots of fun prizes to be won.
1: Now, time, place, location, day, all that stuff.
2: So it's going to be Friday, July 10th from 6 to 8 p.m. at Georgia Strait Collision.
1: Okay. Do you need volunteers? Are you guys good to go?
2: We got a whole crew here. I think we're good to go. Everything's coming together. Community is supporting. We're going to have a whole bunch of race cars here, a Wonder Woman Hornet car, some fun eye candy to take pictures with, photo booths, cotton candy, mini massages for the ladies. It's going to be a full-on event.
1: Man, oh, man, you said cotton candy. I'm like, what up?
2: Right? Maybe pink for the event. We're not sure on color themes yet. We're going to have a DJ, so there's music and good vibes, so it should be a really fun night.
1: Awesome. Okay, so again, it's the third annual Driven Women's event that's coming up. It's happening at Georgia Strait Collision. Anything else that you want to get out there before we let you out of here?
2: No, we just want as many women to come and those that support them in the industry. This is here to celebrate and honor you guys, and we just want to see you here.
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1: Oh, the bass line in that song's great. 6:44, so that rain is settled in, at least for the morning. The forecast says it'll be here till like afternoon and then taper off, and it's just a cloudy day. Saturday, though, we're back to the sunshine on Saturday, so that's good. Couple of days of rain. We need it, I guess. Scorpions, wind to change. You're on the Jet. Good morning. Follow.

0: 6:48, good morning. Okay, I am not, I'm not a gamer. My kid is a gamer. The last real gaming I did was like Blades of Steel, right? However, I do know there is a massive, massive sector of people in my age range that are hardcore gamers. And actually, I'm going to break out the sad music for this because this story, there's a shout out here and then there's some sadness. So the sadness starts with PlayStation. Sony PlayStation has decided, they've made the decision to eliminate the physical discs, right? No more physical discs. So to any dudes that are gamers in my age range, and again, a lot of my buddies are, so I get it. No longer will you be able to get your hands on an actual disc. It'll all be digital downloads. And for some, that's okay. But for others, that's probably going to be a big deal. You're going to have to get your kids to show you how to do this thing. I get it. Now, Domino's, shout out to Domino's. They know their market, right? Gamers love Domino's. Domino's has put out a big statement today. And this is the Domino's UK. So their official statement on this is, quote, In response to trends in the gaming industry, as of April 1st, they're pulling an April Fool's joke now, 2027, Domino's UK will cease production of physical pizzas and shift to production of digital pizzas only. Consumers will be able to download our full range of delicious pizza codes and using the power of your imagination, enjoy them entirely virtual. There you go. I thought that was funny. I did laugh. And then I went, why are you doing your April Fool's joke now? Right? Hold off on it, man, because this just dropped 23 minutes ago. I'm like, so there's all kinds of stuff here. One, are you a gamer or are you bummed out about this? Two, come on, way to be Domino's. You get a round of applause there. But three, why are you doing your April Fool's joke now? Or maybe it's not even an April Fool's joke. I'm very confused.
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3: Text came in, said, what now? I said, what do you mean, what now? Canada Day is over. What now? Well, now we're into summer. Now, unfortunately, you look out the window and you're like, this is not summer. This is November. I mean, it's 14, but it's pouring. It's pouring rain. So, yes, I understand that, you know, as Canada Day has officially started, the kids are out of school. The weather we're getting today, not so much giving the summer vibes. But, hey, listen, it's coming. By Saturday, we dry up. We get some sunshine. Be a really nice day. Today, kick your feet up. It's summer, man. Feeling for those kids. But, listen, you got lots of summer ahead of you. It's all good. 3 days grace now. This one's the good life. You are on the jet. 652. Good morning.

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1: Good morning. I'm Sage Daniels. Courtney residents are being asked to provide feedback on three design options for the Anderton Riverbank Restoration Project. The project will remove the failing retaining wall along Anderton Avenue and restore the riverbank to improve its resilience to erosion. City staff developed the three design options after an initial round of community engagement, site assessments, and technical analysis. Input from this round of engagement will help guide the development of a preferred option, which will be refined through detailed design and construction. The online survey will be available from July 13th to August 10th. BC Ferry says it has reached a major milestone in its Horseshoe Bay Langdale infrastructure program and says additional staging lanes will be open for the summer. Vista Radio's Tyler Hay has the details.
2: Despite the increase in space, travelers sailing to Departure Bay will still need to book ahead. Sailings from Nanaimo to Horseshoe Bay do not require a reservation, but BC Ferries recommends reserving anyways. Foot passengers on any route can sail without reservations, also vehicles sailing to Bowen Island and Langdale. There is still work to be done at the terminal, and BC Ferries says work will ramp up again after the busy summer season. Tyler Hay, Vista News.
1: If you're heading out for Canada Day, BC Highway Patrol is reminding drivers to make safety a priority. With Canada Day falling midweek, Corporal Michael McLaughlin says the reminder extends through the holiday weekend.
3: We can expect that people have taken some extra time off. Bear that in mind when you're using our highways. Traffic could be unexpectedly light or unexpectedly heavy. Either way, speed limits exist for a reason. Make sure you're focused. Make sure you haven't had anything to drink or you're not under the influence of any drugs on our roads.
1: Drivers are also encouraged to check Drive BC before traveling for the latest road conditions. A BC Supreme Court judge has dismissed a Richmond company's bid to reopen the Cowichan Aboriginal title case. Vista Radio's provincial reporter Emily Joveski has more.
4: A judge says relitigating the case would be an abuse of process. The August 2025 court ruling says the Cowichan have title claim to part of Richmond and fishing rights in the area. Montrose argued it should have had a say in the case, and the judgment has negatively impacted its planned developments in the area. The province and several other parties are appealing the 2025 ruling over concerns about private property rights and overlapping territorial claims. Emily Joveski, Vista News. Victoria.
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5: Check it sports here. Three games in the World Cup schedule today. They're all elimination games. Spain will play Austria. Portugal takes on Croatia, and the late game will feature Algeria playing Switzerland. Over to baseball. The Jays dropped the Mets 9-3 yesterday. Toronto is off today, and then they'll head to Seattle for the Canadian Invasion weekend. That happens at T-Mobile Park. As for the M's, they got by the Angels 8-3 yesterday. They have one more tonight with the Angels. That one starts at 6:40. And week 5 of the CFL season kicks off tonight with the Argos and the Stamps. Our Lions, they're in action on Saturday hosting the Elks in Kelowna.
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5: Weather forecast today, a few showers. They should end later in the afternoon, then mainly cloudy with a high of 18. Tonight, cloudy. We're down to 14. Tomorrow, cloudy. 60% chance of showers on and off throughout the day with a high of 21. And Saturday, we start to dry up a bit. A mix of sun and cloud with a high of 22. Low tide today is at 1:59.
0: 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Check. News, sports, weather? Check. Stimulating conversations? Well, we're working on it.
6: Sounds like he's crazy.
0: Kenny in the morning on the Jet.

0: you're on the jet with Dorothy and Black Sheep, 705. Our favorite retired guy, Crazy Michael. Michael Motorcycle.
1: Good morning, Kenny Canada.
0: How are you, buddy?
1: I'm all right.
0: I'm angry that Bosnia lost yesterday. I was cheering on Bosnia.
1: Yes.
0: I wanted the States to get knocked out.
1: One goal in mind of that is to get USA eliminated.
0: Yeah. Now, an actual question that came into the text machine here. It said, ask Crazy Mike, who has more pressure when it comes to penalty kicks? The goalie or the kicker?
1: The kicker. Absolutely.
0: That's what I was thinking, because the goaltender just, he chooses, I'm going to go this way, I'm going to go that way, because it's so close.
1: Mm-hmm. From high school, one of our soccer schools ended up being a professional goaltender, right? And he once saved one, and the referee called him for jumping too early, right? So they got to re-kick it, and he said, of course I jump early. I have to jump early because my reflexes are like a cat. Like, I can react in, like, 0.7 seconds or whatever.
0: Wow.
1: But anybody that can kick a ball with any force, it's in the net in 0.5 seconds, so I have to jump early.
0: That's the one thing about soccer I don't like. I mean, I know a lot of these games are scoreless, but I do not like how a knockout elimination game can come down to penalty kicks. I think that they should play until somebody scores.
1: Yeah.
0: I guess games could take a day at that point.
1: Exactly. And that's why the NHL in regular season went to the shootout instead of, like, overtime in the playoffs, right?
0: I know, it's crazy.
1: And there's so much pressure on the kicker because, like I said, you know where he is, you know, 97% supposed to score.
0: So much pressure on the kicker. I like it. Well, there you go. We got a question. That's our first soccer question for Crazy Mike, and we got it answered.
1: Yes.
0: All right, buddy. What's the plan for today?
1: The plan for today is relax.
0: Nice. I like that. That's good. Enjoy it.
1: Yes. I've been lawn bowling so much and stuff, and my back has been tightening up, and I'm old.
0: All right, buddy. Well, good little report. We will chat with you tomorrow morning.
1: You bet.

I believe an idea of mine has been robbed. Has been robbed by Gen Z. Oh, boy. Viral video coming your way after Third Eye Blind. You're on the Jet. Morning, 7:12.

0: 7:15. What up? How are you? It's Kenny. You know, every now and then in life, you come up with an idea and you think, geesh, that idea should be a business idea. I should do something with that. And then you go, no, that's kind of lame. And you move on. And then years pass and a viral video comes out and you're like, that was my idea. You stole my idea. And it seems to be working. I knew I should have done something. Here's the viral video I'm talking about. And then I'll explain. My idea was a little different, but in a sense, they took my idea. Could have been a big moneymaker.
1: If you haven't heard, I am starting a free third space for people who just want to lie down and have a break.
0: Oh, I had to Google what third space is. Yeah. Third space is like parks, places where we hang out. Like, it's not our home and it's not our place of employment. It's like a hangout spot. Third place.
1: This is good for the people who are retiring from hustle culture. If your nervous system is shot and you feel overwhelmed, come to Club Rest Stop. Here's some reasons why you should join. You're tired of every social activity revolving around productivity. You miss third spaces that don't require spending money. You want to slow down without feeling guilty about it, and you want a free activity that leaves you feeling better than when you started.
0: It's a club for having a nap, and a nap in the park. So basically you're like, oh man, I've been working so much, so crazy, I need a nap. And you're like, but I want to nap on some grass in a park. And you think, well, that's not safe. But if you go to this club rest stop, you go, hi, I'm just here to have a nap. And they're like, go ahead, we'll watch your stuff. What? You stole my idea. That's a genius idea. Now, the whole idea of getting away from hustle culture, no, that wasn't my idea. My idea was just a place where you could have a nap and somebody watches your keys or your phone, right? And then you get, like, because honestly, having a nap at home is great, but can you imagine having a legitimate nap at a park in some nice grass? I mean, I guess you could do that on your front lawn, but in a park, that's kind of cool. By a fountain? Come on now. Anyhow, Club Rest Stop. Should we try to open up a chapter here, see if it takes off? And what do you charge for the nap, right? How long is the nap? There's lots to work out here, but I'm telling you, this idea is working in New York City. Why can't it work here? It's ridiculous, but it's not ridiculous because it's actually working. That's where I'm like, I said that as a joke. They're making money, man. It's nuts. All right. I'm done with that. I'll move on. Another idea lost.

0: 7:22. It's almost 7:30. I was going to wait till 7:30, but actually, I will wait till 7:30 to start making some calls for these Sunfest passes we have to give away. 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We'll wait till 7:30, and we'll start making some calls. Pick up the phone, because we got info for you on how you can go to this music festival. Free stuff. 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Weird number? 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
0: Rain. Yep. 12 degrees in rain. We need the rain. Positive thoughts here. No belly aching here. Clears up by Saturday, so the weekend will be nice. But not going to lie, it feels like a Monday today, doesn't it? Anyways, happy belated Canada Day. You missed it? You slept through it? City did a great job at all the events. It was awesome. Dire Straits on the Jet Morning.

0: 7:31. Hey, if anybody went to the Trooper Show last night in CR, let us know how it went, 703-2538. Let's start with these Sunfest passes. We got four to give away. There's a whole bunch of stuff in this prize package, too. It's not just the passes to the show. Pick up that phone.
1: Hello?
0: Hey, is this Chandra?
1: Yeah, it is.
0: Am I saying your name right?
1: Yeah, Chandra.
0: Chandra, hey, what's up? It's Kenny calling from The Jet. How are you?
1: Pretty well.
0: Hey, you won these Sunfest passes.
1: No way. That's awesome.
0: Yeah. Have you ever been to a music festival?
1: I've been to Vancouver Island Music Fest.
0: Well,
1: but not the Sunfest.
0: You're about to party. And we got, there's some other stuff too. There's weekend hillside passes, there's zip line passes, and there's $100 worth of Lake Town merch.
1: Awesome. That's so great. Thank you.
0: Congratulations.
1: Thank you so much.
0: All right. Watch your email. We'll, we got three more to give away. So if the phone rings, pick it up. It could be us. Yeah. Pretty cool, man. Nothing better than free stuff.
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0: 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Underrated. The Strokes, 7:35. You are on the Jet. 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
1: 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Brian Regan, it's his delivery. Guy is super funny. 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
2: 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The expression, just saying, ain't never preceded by a compliment. When I tweet, I never want to try to sound too young, but I also don't want to sound too old. And I saw Metallica in concert. They're great. And I wanted to tweet that they were great, but I didn't want to come off like an old fuddy-duddy. But I also didn't want to try to sound like a young whippersnapper. So I settled on, boy, these fellas sure had a boogie. I think I hit the sweet spot. All my followers thought I was the cat's pajamas.
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2: OLP was just in Victoria doing a show. Lots of good positive reviews of the show. They still got it. Sounded great. Here's their latest, Sound the Alarm. You're on the Jet, 747. Morning.

solid track from OLP, Sound the Alarm here on the Jets, 749. Rainy. Going to rain for, it's supposed to taper off a little bit by noon today, and then just kind of a gloomy day, and then some more rain for tomorrow. But by Saturday, we're back to the sunshine. I was thinking about it. A nice rainy day Pearl Jam track. All right, love this one. I haven't played this one in a while. It's Black from 10. It wasn't even a single, was it? Just a monster hit. You're here on the Jet. Morning.

Forget how good that song was. Pearl Jam Black from 10, not released as a single. It's crazy. 7:55, we're going to wrap up the hour, get your news update here. But to get us there, oh, Led Zeppelin. Got to do it.

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1: Good morning. I'm Sage Daniels. Courtney residents are being asked to provide feedback on three design options for the Anderton Riverbank Restoration Project. The project will remove the failing retaining wall along Anderton Avenue and restore the riverbank to improve its resilience to erosion. City staff developed the three design options after an initial round of community engagement, site assessments, and technical analysis. Input from this round of engagement will help guide the development of a preferred option, which will be refined through detailed design and construction. The online survey will be available from July 13th to August 10th. BC Ferry says it has reached a major milestone in its Horseshoe Bay Langdale infrastructure program and says additional staging lanes will be open for the summer. Vista Radio's Tyler Hay has the details.
2: Despite the increase in space, travelers sailing to Departure Bay will still need to book ahead. Sailings from Nanaimo to Horseshoe Bay do not require a reservation, but BC Ferries recommends reserving anyways. Foot passengers on any route can sail without reservations, also vehicles sailing to Bowen Island and Langdale. There is still work to be done at the terminal, and BC Ferries says work will ramp up again after the busy summer season. Tyler Hay, Vista News.
1: If you're heading out for Canada Day, BC Highway Patrol is reminding drivers to make safety a priority. With Canada Day falling midweek, Corporal Michael McLaughlin says the reminder extends through the holiday weekend.
3: We can expect that people have taken some extra time off. Bear that in mind when you're using our highways. Traffic could be unexpectedly light or unexpectedly heavy. Either way, speed limits exist for a reason. Make sure you're focused. Make sure you haven't had anything to drink or you're not under the influence of any drugs on our roads.
1: Drivers are also encouraged to check Drive BC before traveling for the latest road conditions. A BC Supreme Court judge has dismissed a Richmond company's bid to reopen the Cowichan Aboriginal title case. Vista Radio's provincial reporter Emily Joveski has more.
4: A judge says relitigating the case would be an abuse of process. The August 2025 court ruling says the Cowichan have title claim to part of Richmond and fishing rights in the area. Montrose argued it should have had a say in the case, and the judgment has negatively impacted its planned developments in the area. The province and several other parties are appealing the 2025 ruling over concerns about private property rights and overlapping territorial claims. Emily Joveski, Vista News. Victoria.
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6: Good morning. This is Rob Wolf from Autumn Brown. The United States added 57,000 jobs in June, which was a lot lower than estimates. Markets are reacting positively as it makes it less likely the Fed will increase interest rates. Microsoft is committing $2.5 billion and 6,000 employees to a new AI implementation unit, and Tesla deliveries increased over 25% over last year, well above expectations. On the markets, the Canadian TSX is up 72 points. The Dow Jones has added 395, and the Nasdaq has gained 54 points. The Canadian dollar is higher at 70.52 US. Gold is up to 4,118 US an ounce, and oil has slipped to $67.65 US a barrel. 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
8: 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Three games in the World Cup schedule today. They're all elimination games. Spain will play Austria. Portugal takes on Croatia, and the late game will feature Algeria playing Switzerland. Over to baseball. The Jays dropped the Mets 9-3 yesterday. Toronto is off today, and then they'll head to Seattle for the Canadian Invasion weekend. That happens at T-Mobile Park. As for the M's, they got by the Angels 8-3 yesterday. They have one more tonight with the Angels. That one starts at 6:40. And week 5 of the CFL season kicks off tonight with the Argos and the Stamps. Our Lions, they're in action on Saturday hosting the Elks in Kelowna.
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8: Weather forecast today, a few showers. They should end later in the afternoon, then mainly cloudy with a high of 18. Tonight, cloudy, we're down to 14. Tomorrow, cloudy, 60% chance of showers on and off throughout the day with a high of 21. And Saturday, we start to dry up a bit A mix of sun and cloud with a high of 22. Low tide today is at 1:59.
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0: Radiohead on the Jet 809. Let's do another one of these calls here. Prizes to be given away. Sunfest tickets, passes, whatever you want to call them. Stubs, the cool kids call them. Emails, because there's no actual tickets anymore.
1: Hello?
0: Hey, is this Simon?
1: Yeah.
0: Simon, dude, it's Kenny calling from the Jet. How are you?
1: Good, Kenny. How are you doing? Have you had any luck getting the... anybody open up the box?
0: Yeah, no, you know what? No, that stupid box has not been cracked yet, my friend.
1: They found me a hat.
0: Oh, really?
1: Yeah, they had to run through the whole office and open it up cupboards and everything. Quite a while.
0: Right on. Well, listen, buddy, I'm calling to tell you won the Sunfest passes.
1: Awesome.
0: Yeah.
1: Fantastic.
0: Yeah, so it's got passes and some zip lining and some merch and all kinds of great stuff.
1: Right on. I love zip lining.
0: There you go, buddy.
1: My favorite things to do.
0: Awesome.
1: Awesome.
0: Well, congratulations, buddy.
1: Thanks a lot.
0: We had four packs to give away. Gotten a hold of two people. I've left some messages, so check your voicemail, check your email. And thanks to everybody that locked in for that one. Pretty cool. Enjoy yourself. Behave. When going to a music festival, you have to say behave. Especially if you're going to a country music festival. Oh, boy. Anyways, good stuff. We got some details on the box we'll tell you about after Voltbeat. Stand by.

All right, the box. The box will be out again this weekend with Dino, or as we call him around these parts, Jetman. That's his new name. He was shirtless yesterday with a Jet sticker on his chest, running up and down Fifth Street yelling, "Jetman has stickers for the kids." It was great. Good times. Anyhow, the box. Okay, so what was it? Wednesday evening. So yes, the night before. Yeah, we were hanging out. The box was with us. The box was defeating people. Now, if you're going, what's the box? It's a clear box, and it is filled with, it was filled with $125 in groceries. Now it's $150. So anyways, you know, lots of Jet Nation members trying the box out. Nothing's working. Nothing's working. So finally, I said to the boss, I said, "Look, man, we had a moment. We were alone." I said, "What's the deal with the box, man? Is there really no code?" He's like, "There's a code, dude. Prove it." I wanted to see the box actually open. I did. I was like, I'd like to see the box open. Because listen, you hear about these things in life, you know, it's like, oh yeah, it's the endless try. There's no real way to win that video game. He said, "Divert your eyes." I looked away. He opened the box. And while it was open, he tossed in another 25. I was like, "Why are you feeding that thing? Thing's a jerk." Anyway, so there is a code. We just haven't come up with it yet. I seen it open. It's kind of like Loch Ness Monster. You can choose to believe me, but I promise you, give you my word, I saw the thing open. There is a code that works.

0: 8:19. We were talking about this earlier this morning. Now, listen, if you would talk to our dads and you'd say to our dads, hey, dad, hey, old man, video games. They'd say, oh, it's a waste of time, those video games. But you talk to us, any dude that's, let's say, age 42, I'm going to go 55, I'm going to go 60. That wheelhouse, 40 to 60. There are some gamers in there. So this morning, and unfortunately, I'm not a gamer. My kid is a gamer, but I have buddies, hardcore gamers. So when the story dropped this morning, I said, well, this is a big deal. PlayStation announced no more physical discs, all DLCs. I had to text my kid and said, what's a DLC? He said, you're old. It's downloadable content. Anyways, Highbeam, we fired up Professor Highbeam already.
1: Oh, buddy, you hit my wheelhouse. I've been a gamer since the very first Atari was released. I've been an online gamer since the very first time online went live. And I've been an Xbox user since Xbox was away. And let me tell you this. This is not new, okay? Xbox went to digital like a couple years ago. They still sell discs for like one or two... for the old system.
0: Learned up.
1: But the new systems, no disc drive. Been doing digital for a while. But that's why Xbox is so much better than PlayStation.
0: Well, there's a debate.
1: Anyways, if you want some content on this, I got you, dog. Literally all over my wheelhouse.
0: Well, listen, I thought it was a big deal. I even had the sad music going. I was like, oh, Sony PlayStation, no more. Is it even still Sony? I don't even know. No more discs. But listen, the hipsters will take over, and then a year from now, it'll be all, or 2 years from now, it'll be about, oh, remember the discs? We collect the discs. Anyways, hey, here's the second half of this crazy story. The UK, Domino's in the UK put out a joke saying, listen, no more real physical pizzas, only digital copies of the pizzas. You have to use your imagination. I said, I'll give that an LOL. I thought that was funny. Anyhow, I just wanted to make it aware to the gamers that are in my age group, and I know there are a lot of them. I'm feeling for you today if you're sad about the no more physical discs on the old PlayStation. Man, oh man. I love Professor Hybe's fired up. Xbox better than PlayStation. Ah!

0: we should start a letter writing campaign. I don't know who we send letters to, but like, you got to admit, today's a weird day, right? Canada Day in the middle of the week, you get that Wednesday off. You know, like, I'm not saying we should just automatically get the next day off, but maybe like start times would be different. Like if you start work at 9, you know, the day after Canada Day, if it falls in the week, you start at noon and you only have to work half day or something like that. Don't you think that would be fair? I don't know, it's slow going morning. And the rain's not helping. I mean, the rain's helping. It's good. But, like, just for the vibe, it's like, ugh. You gotta love a day off, but a day off right in the middle of the week, sometimes that's, sometimes that can make for a lazy Thursday, I'll tell you that much.
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0: How about we jump into the community spotlight? A really cool event coming up. 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
1: Man, I love that Silverchair song. Okay, it's 8:33. Let's bring on to the show Melanie from Georgia Strait Collision. Good morning.
2: Good morning, Kenny. How are you?
1: I'm great. You're working on an event. Tell us about this event. What is the event? Give us all the details.
2: All right. So the event that we're putting together is called Driven Women, and it's an event that we put together to honor women who work in the automotive industry. This is our third year running. It's all by donation and sponsorship from our local community just to honor the women that work in this automotive industry. I work with amazing women every single day, and I just wanted to put something together that said, I see you, I hear you, I see what you do every single day, and thank you.
1: Now, I was fortunate. I think I attended the first one, and it was a really cool night and a lot of fun. Do we need tickets or anything like that?
2: No, it's free for women to attend and the women that support, or the men and people that support them in this industry. So it's completely free. There's food, there's drinks, there's prizes to be won by all the wonderful ladies that attend. Fat Parrot's doing the food. Ace Brewery kindly is supporting with the beverages. And lots of fun prizes to be won.
1: Now, time, place, location, day, all that stuff.
2: So it's going to be Friday, July 10th from 6 to 8 p.m. at Georgia Strait Collision.
1: Okay. Do you need volunteers? Are you guys good to go?
2: Oh, we got a whole crew here. I think we're good to go. Everything's coming together. Community is supporting. We're going to have a whole bunch of race cars here, a Wonder Woman Hornet car, some fun eye candy to take pictures with, photo booths, cotton candy, mini massages for the ladies. It's going to be a full-on event.
1: Man, oh, man, you said cotton candy. I'm like, what up?
2: Right? Maybe pink for the event. We're not sure on color themes yet. We're going to have a DJ, so there's music and good vibes, so it should be a really fun night.
1: Awesome. Okay, so again, it's the third annual Driven Women's event that's coming up. It's happening at Georgia Strait Collision. Anything else that you want to get out there before we let you out of here?
2: No, we just want as many women to come and those that support them in the industry. This is here to celebrate and honor you guys, and we just want to see you here.
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0: newish. It's been on a month or two. Papa Roach, wake up calling here on the Jets 839. I wanted to give all the communities together, volunteers, organizing committees, everybody involved with all the Canada Day festivities, a round of applause. You did a fabulous job. And to everybody that came out, it was great. And I feel like the parade had way more spectators this year than last year. I don't know, I could be crazy, but I will also say this. After all that talk we had about cake versus cupcake at community events for Canada Day, never had any, which is kind of a bummer. So now I feel that I have to go to a grocery store and buy myself a gigantic sheet cake and somehow get a Canadian flag on there and get that in my belly. I think it's part of the process, having a slice of cake or a cupcake on Canada. I did not do that yesterday. I don't know. Do we even have a cake? I'm curious. I didn't even see cake. Just throwing that out there.
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0: Oh, wait a minute here. Now we got another debate on our hands. I had a strawberry shortcake donut yesterday. Does that count? That was Leona. I don't know if that counts. Donut? Nah. It's got to be a slice of cake. Now I'm in... who do I contact about? Did we even have cake? We had to have cake. I mean, that's... You can't have a community celebration on Canada Day without a cake, right? I think the fact that I didn't have cake is my own fault. It's my own doing, but... Here's some Incubus here on the Jet. Good morning.

0: White Mouth Mason on the jet. What do we got here? Go for it.
1: Hey, Kenny, ATS. Dean here with the Cobra and the Parade.
0: Hey, buddy, what's up?
1: Not too much. I'm just saying, yeah, donut doesn't count as a Canada cake. That's why they call it donut. Call it a Canada cake.
0: Did you have a slice of cake anywhere? Did you find a slice of cake?
1: No. No, I was being mobbed by Fifth Street people that just went gaga over candy, like as if I was a Hollywood movie star. I thought I'm going to have to get the police to save me.
0: Okay, now, Dean, while we got here, candy is your vehicle, which is, give us a rundown of what year it is?
1: That's a 65 Mark III AC Cobra.
0: It's red.
1: Yeah, white racing stripe.
0: It's absolutely beautiful, and you'll see it around town. He's driving it, well, not today with the weather, but thanks, Dean. Yeah, concerned of no cake. What do we got here? Read that text message from Walt. What does it say?
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0: Yeah, this is true. 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And it didn't hit me till this morning. Got to work, and I was like, oh, blah, blah, blah. Oh, my God, I didn't have cake yesterday. And now I'm wondering, I didn't see cake. Anyhow, 703-2538. Did you have some cake yesterday? Or a cupcake?
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an interesting one. If we were to go to a 4-day work week, let's just pretend. Apparently, there's a huge sector of the population that would prefer it to be a Wednesday. So you work Monday, Tuesday, you're off Wednesday, then you work Thursday, Friday, off Saturday, Sunday. I never thought of the 4-day work week like that, ever. I thought, give me that Friday off. Let's turn Thursday into the official Friday. We wrap the hour, Flock of Seagulls. Your news update coming up. You're on the Jack in the Morning.

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1: Good morning. I'm Sage Daniels. Courtney residents are being asked to provide feedback on three design options for the Anderton Riverbank Restoration Project. The project will remove the failing retaining wall along Anderton Avenue and restore the riverbank to improve its resilience to erosion. City staff developed the three design options after an initial round of community engagement, site assessments, and technical analysis. Input from this round of engagement will help guide the development of a preferred option, which will be refined through detailed design and construction. The online survey will be available from July 13th to August 10th. BC Ferries says it has reached a major milestone in its Horseshoe Bay Langdale infrastructure program and says additional staging lanes will be open for the summer. Vista Radio's Tyler Hay has the details.
2: Despite the increase in space, travelers sailing to Departure Bay will still need to book ahead. Sailings from Nanaimo to Horseshoe Bay do not require a reservation, but BC Ferries recommends reserving anyways. Foot passengers on any route can sail without reservations, also vehicles sailing to Bowen Island and Langdale. There is still work to be done at the terminal, and BC Ferries says work will ramp up again after the busy summer season. Tyler Hay, Vista News.
1: If you're heading out for Canada Day, BC Highway Patrol is reminding drivers to make safety a priority. With Canada Day falling midweek, Corporal Michael McLaughlin says the reminder extends through the holiday weekend.
3: We can expect that people have taken some extra time off. Bear that in mind when you're using our highways. Traffic could be unexpectedly light or unexpectedly heavy. Either way, speed limits exist for a reason. Make sure you're focused. Make sure you haven't had anything to drink or you're not under the influence of any drugs on our roads.
1: Drivers are also encouraged to check Drive BC before traveling for the latest road conditions. A BC Supreme Court judge has dismissed a Richmond company's bid to reopen the Cowichan Aboriginal title case. Vista Radio's provincial reporter Emily Joveski has more.
4: A judge says relitigating the case would be an abuse of process. The August 2025 court ruling says the Cowichan have title claim to part of Richmond and fishing rights in the area. Montrose argued it should have had a say in the case, and the judgment has negatively impacted its planned developments in the area. The province and several other parties are appealing the 2025 ruling over concerns about private property rights and overlapping territorial claims. Emily Joveski, Vista News. Victoria.
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5: Check it sports here. Three games in the World Cup schedule today. They're all elimination games. Spain will play Austria. Portugal takes on Croatia, and the late game will feature Algeria playing Switzerland. Over to baseball, the Jays dropped the Mets 9-3 yesterday. Toronto is off today, and then they'll head to Seattle for the Canadian Invasion weekend. That happens at T-Mobile Park. As for the M's, they got by the Angels 8-3 yesterday. They have one more tonight with the Angels. That one starts at 6:40. And week five of the CFL season kicks off tonight with the Argos and the Stamps. Our Lions, they're in action on Saturday hosting the Elks in Kelowna.
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5: Weather forecast today, a few showers. They should end later in the afternoon, then mainly cloudy with a high of 18. Tonight, cloudy, we're down to 14. Tomorrow, cloudy, 60% chance of showers on and off throughout the day with a high of 21. And Saturday, we start to dry up a bit. A mix of sun and cloud with a high of 22. Low tide today is at 1:59.
0: A playlist that was crafted with you in mind. A playlist that says, I'm Comox Valley, loud and proud.
7: Everything you were, everything you've done has come to this.
0: Kenny in the morning on the Jet.

Rise Against on the Jet 908. How are you? Hope well. It's not a Monday. I know. Thursday. Mini Friday. Almost Friday. Tesla. 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

couple weeks ago online, I saw a post asking, what is the worst Stephen King-made movie? And there's a ton of comments saying Maximum Overdrive. And I'm like, whoa, whoa, whoa. The whole soundtrack was done by AC/DC. That song written for that movie. Oh, I do remember watching the movie as a kid and thinking it was cool, but I bet you it probably doesn't hold up. Some of those movies from the 80s, right? Let's do some Van Halen. You're on the Jet. Good morning. 9:15.

0: Your call, your texts, your thoughts, your rock. 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
1: Tell me something good brought to you by Thrifty Foods. I was going to celebrate Bosnia beating the U.S. in the World Cup yesterday, but that didn't happen. So we'll celebrate all the parade goers in the Comox Valley. Round of applause. Let's also thank the volunteers and the sponsors and everybody that helped out with all of our Canada Day festivities. Thank you. Did a fabulous job. As always, great turnout. I did feel like a little bit of a jerk face. And my wife even said, boys, what's up with this? So there was a vehicle. I'm not sure. It was kind of a classic car in front of the Jet Rock Patrol in the parade. And the last kilometer, oh, yeah, it broke down. And everybody was coming off the sides there and pushing this vehicle. So basically, it stayed in the parade, but it was being pushed. And my wife was like, you didn't get out and push? And I was like, I was driving. And she's like, well, you should have figured something out. But we had the Jetman. That's Dean's new name. Jetman. So I wanted a round of applause to everybody that was pushing the vehicle. That's like the worst place, to break down would have to be in a parade. I used to think the worst place for your vehicle to break down would be the ferry or the drive-thru. Like that's just nightmare fuel. But a parade, oh, rough spot for the engine to quit. But of course, our community comes out clutch and pushes the vehicle and not pushes the vehicle off to the side of the road. The community's like, yeah, we'll keep this vehicle in the parade. We'll just push it. You know, I'm like, that was awesome.
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0: go for it.
1: Hi, this is Kenny.
0: This is Kenny.
1: Hi, it's Alyssa. You called earlier about Sunfest tickets that I won.
0: Alyssa, you won!
1: That's awesome.
0: Yeah, very cool, eh? So you get passes, obviously, into the festival. There's some zip lining passes. There's some merch gift cards. It's great.
1: That's awesome.
0: Have you ever been?
1: No.
0: Will you party your face off?
1: Probably.
0: That's all that counts. Congratulations.
1: Thank you.
0: I left a few messages as well to some Jet Nation members that won some passes. So check your voicemail. Check your email as well. There we go. Sunfest. Good job. Free stuff. Nothing better.

0: Here we go. A couple games on the World Cup schedule today. Spain and Austria. Portugal takes on Croatia. And the late game, Algeria and Switzerland. My best buddy is Portuguese. I have a Portuguese jersey. I'm going to have to put that on today. Even though, I mean, Canada's still in it. Because that was my pick. My pick was like, Canada all the way. And then I thought, I'll be honest, I didn't think Canada would make it out of the group stage. We did, which is amazing. So I was going to be a Portugal guy because every time the every time the World Cup comes up, I always cheered on Portugal solely because of my buddy. And so it's a tough one. But I'm going to watch that game today because that Ronaldo guy from Portugal is very nice. Apparently a very, just a solid dude. Like if there's ever any athlete that you want to have like chicken wings and a beer with, apparently it's Ronaldo. Just an awesome, awesome guy. Anyways, are you watching any footy today? Look at that. I'm starting to use the terminology.
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8: Hello, it's William Stringer. Have you ever watched one of those adverts for a four-wheel drive car? And they're obviously in, I don't know, Utah or somewhere, driving over rocks in the middle of nowhere. And you just think to yourself, who on earth actually does that? I mean, actually does that? Well, it turns out some people do it. And if you play your cards right, you could be one of those people too. Because Comox Valley Dodge have teamed up with the Four-Wheel Drive Association of British Columbia, who promote responsible off-roading and access to backcountry trails, for an incredibly pleasant evening where you can hang out, speak to some experts, mix with other people who are also interested, anything from people that are pretty experienced to absolute novices, and chill out, get to know each other, have some coffee that you're going to bring, and have a cookie that they will supply. It's a great opportunity to bond with other people that have this interest, or to learn more about it and just, you know, where you get started with your four-wheel drive. Feel absolutely free to bring your vehicle and show it off to the world. This is a super chill, fun evening taking place at Comox Valley Dodge on Thursday the 9th of July at 6 o'clock. For more details, it's the community calendar at My Comox Valley Now or directly with Comox Valley Dodge. Oh gosh, running out of time. For 98.9 Gen FM, I'm William Stringer and that's what's going on.

Text message says, today is a day for a bowl of soup and a grilled cheese sandwich. Yes! Listen, I've said it a million times. Weather affects meals, 100%. Now, barbecuing in the winter, for some reason, to me, is always better than barbecuing in the summer. Just a tad bit better. I don't know what it is. I think it just cracks through the bleakness that is winter. And I'm not belly aching. I'm just saying, I do agree. But yes, as a soup guy, and I'm a new soup guy, I never was a soup guy. It's just been this last couple of years. Today, yeah, this forecast, screaming, bowl of soup, grilled cheese sandwich, sourdough bread. There's my next suggestion. Got to make that grilled cheese, got to up it once with some sourdough, even better. Anyhow, that could be the supper option tonight, my friend. I agree. Thank you. That was Mark. We got another text. Warren says, no cupcakes yesterday. Yeah, me neither, man. I don't know what happened. Missed a slice of cake.

McNarland, man. I remember seeing Holly McNarland in a bar. 90s. Miss it, man. Miss the 90s. 9:45. That's it for me today. Thank you so much. I did want to say congratulations to whoever that dude was just drove by the station here on the scooter. Shorts, t-shirt, doing his thing. I'm like, wow, man. See, that's my thing. I want to get one of these scooters. I really do. I think I want to get one of these scooters. I don't live far from work. And I think, hey, you know, in the long run, you save some money on gas. You're outside, wind blowing in your hair, even though I'm bald. But it's the rain. I'm like, man, you start the day soaking wet. That's why I respect that guy. He's starting his work day soaking wet. Even if you bring a change of clothes, that's kind of a buzzkill way to start the day. But man, oh man, he was still smiling. Still smiling. And now I wish I had hair to blow through the wind as I'm riding a scooter to work. Man, oh man, I'm depressed. All right, that's it for me. Thank you so much. I do appreciate it, all the messages, and keep them coming. Fido text machine, I run through that throughout the day as well. 703-2538 is the number you can email as well. Anything goes there. Memes, send your memes. Love your memes. Love the jokes. You can email them, kenny@jetfmrocks.ca. Always appreciate it. Have yourself a stellar day. If you didn't get cake yesterday, find some cake today. I'm going to try and do my best to get some cake into me. Any excuse to have cake. All right. Have a great day. Be good. Be safe. All the stuff. See ya.

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1: G'day, Nathan from White Old Tire here. 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
8: Hello, it's William Stringer. The Sunset Cinema Series in Lewis Park is back on Saturday, the 11th of July. I particularly love their old-timey way of letting you know when it starts. It starts at sundown. So, you know, there you go. Be there at sundown. It's basically a good old-fashioned movie experience in a giant field by a lovely river. They're going to be showing the movie Goat, which actually sounds like a pretty good movie. It's about a guy that went to college and ended up joining the wrong kind of fraternity, and he was quite nice, but peer pressure made him not so nice. I won't spoil it anymore. They do advise that you bring chairs and blankets. They've got snacks and popcorn, and any proceeds from these concessions will go straight to the very worthy Children's Health Foundation of Vancouver Island. Once again, that is Saturday, the 11th of July at sundown. More details, you find them at Mycomox Valley now under the events tab. 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
2: I have to say, World Cup soccer, when you guys are reporting scores, it's not nothing or zero, it's nil. Canada beat South Africa 1-0.
3: My wife said the same thing to me yesterday. I said, 1-0. She goes, excuse me, it's 1-0.
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3: 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It's nil nil. 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Yay!" Are you like, ugh, that bugs me.
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1: I'm Nathan Maylie. Canada and British Columbia have announced a sweeping agreement that includes commitments related to major projects, infrastructure, childcare, and more. Prime Minister Mark Carney unveiled the multi-billion dollar agreement in Vancouver today alongside Premier David Eby. Eby says the deal preserves the oil tanker ban in BC's northern waters and promises compensation for any environmental risk due to a potential new pipeline. It comes as Alberta Premier Danielle Smith is set to provide details later today of her application to Ottawa for a pipeline to BC's coast. Drivers heading out for the Canada Day weekend are being reminded by BC Highway Patrol to make safety a priority. With Canada Day falling midweek, Corporal Michael McLaughlin says the reminder extends through the holiday weekend.
2: We can expect that people have taken some extra time off. Bear that in mind when you're using our highways. Traffic could be unexpectedly light or unexpectedly heavy. Either way, speed limits exist for a reason. Make sure you're focused. Make sure you haven't had anything to drink or you're not under the influence of any drugs on our roads.
1: Drivers are also encouraged to check Drive BC before traveling for the latest road conditions. BC Ferries says it has reached a major milestone in its Horseshoe Bay Langdale infrastructure program and says additional staging lanes will be open for the summer. Tyler Hay has more.
3: Despite the increase in space, travelers sailing to Departure Bay will still need to book ahead. Sailings from Nanaimo to Horseshoe Bay do not require a reservation, but BC Ferries recommends reserving anyways. Foot passengers on any route can sail without reservations, also vehicles sailing to Bowen Island and Langdale. There is still work to be done at the terminal, and BC Ferries says work will ramp up again after the busy summer season. Tyler Hay, Vista News.
1: And a BC Supreme Court judge has dismissed a Richmond company's bid to reopen the Cowichan Aboriginal title case. Our provincial reporter Emily Joveski has more.
4: A judge says relitigating the case would be an abuse of process. The August 2025 court ruling says the Cowichan have title claim to part of Richmond and fishing rights in the area. Montrose argued it should have had a say in the case, and the judgment has negatively impacted its planned developments in the area. The province and several other parties are appealing the 2025 ruling over concerns about private property rights and overlapping territorial claims. Emily Joveski, Vista News. Victoria.
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1: In the World Cup today, Spain and Austria are kicking off right now, followed by Portugal versus Croatia starting at 4, then Switzerland and Algeria close today's slate from Vancouver at 8. Canada will take on Morocco Saturday in Houston in the round of 16. And in the MLB, the Mariners are looking for a series sweep over the Angels with first pitch at 6:40. The Blue Jays have an off day today and will be in Seattle to face the Mariners tomorrow. Showers for this afternoon, getting up to a high of 15 degrees. Cloudy skies this evening with a 60% chance of showers overnight, down to a low of 13. Mainly cloudy skies tomorrow with a 40% chance of showers to a high of 19. Cloudy skies for Saturday to another high of 19, before sunny skies Sunday to a high of 23. Right now it's 13 degrees.
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2: G'day, Nathan from White Old Tire here. 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
13: Hello, it is William Stringer. I have an event for you that is pretty sad, but also pretty interesting and pretty exciting. There's three reasons to go to one event. You do the math. Well, first of all, the sad bit. You may have heard the HMCS Alberni Memorial and Museum is set to close this summer. This genuinely breaks my heart. What a special place commemorating such special people. With that being said, they are being pragmatic and so must we. On market day, they are having a gift shop closing sale. And it's very simple. Their gift shop needs to be cleared out. They've got discounts on a lot of the things, big discounts on some of them, and the odd massive discount thrown in for good measure. And finally, the interesting bit, they've got their summer exhibit called Silly Old Bear, the true story of Winnie the Pooh. And if that wasn't nice enough, they're going to be giving away free packets of poppy seeds to each visitor. Honestly, this is one I would highly recommend to you. These are a very, very special group of people. Let's show our support for their last few weeks. It's taking place on Saturday, the 25th of July from 10 o'clock on the market day. And that is at the HMCS Alberni Memorial and Museum. More details, I'm chucking the whole thing up on the 25th of July on our event calendar at My Comox Valley Now. For 98.9 Jet FM, I'm William Stringer, and that's what's going on.
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1: Rock and roll news today, Sloan. I think Sloan wins Canada Day. They did a post on their Facebook page. Essentially, it's a version of the Kiss Alive album cover, but the heads are the guys from Sloan. Looks really, really cool. I imagine they did it with AI. And at the bottom, it said Halifax Rock City. It was awesome. Lots of Canadian bands on their social media did the Canada Day celebration and post. Check them out. But I don't think you'll find a better one than the guys in Sloan. All right, the Stones getting ready to release a brand new album. Very excited. I've heard a couple of songs from this thing. It's really cool. They sound great. Foreign Tongues is the name of the album. Now, the band's doing a lot of press. And for years, Liam Gallagher tells a story about getting a little too intoxicated and being asked to leave a party at Mick Jagger's house. He finally addressed it, Mick did.
2: I vaguely remember coming to the house in Richmond, and I remember some, I don't remember what happened, I think it was well out. I think, and he was making a lot of trouble, so he just, I mean, it wasn't like a physical altercation. Yeah, I think he just, like, realized that it was time to go.
1: And again, I think there's more to that story. So at least we know Liam wasn't lying. He was telling the truth. Something happened. Also today, the Hollywood Vampires, one of the ultimate supergroups, have announced a release date for their new live album that was recorded at the Montreal Jazz Festival. It should hit digital release on August 7th, and then CD and vinyl will come out October 16th. Why gotta make us wait so long for a record? Live and local, there's a band called The Cloud District playing the Griffin Pub this Friday. Show starts at 7:30. If you got a gig or a show you want to promote, do it right here on the Rock Blast. Hit us up, 703-2538.
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2: G'day, Nathan from White Old Tire here. Now that you've all tried to spell Mississippi like TC does, let's find out how it's done.
3: Okay, enough guessing. M-I, crickle letter I, crickle letter, crickle letter I, humpback, humpback I. And now, you all sound like you're from the dirty south.
2: That's nice, TC. 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It's just Australia. Rest of the time, I'm looking out for what's going to kill me.
3: We got gators. They dangerous.
2: That's cute. It rains spiders, snakes fly, and even a platypus is venomous.
3: I'd rather be at White Owl Tire than Australia, if that's the case. So come down for the deadly deals. 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
9: Hello, it's William Stringer. Have you ever watched one of those adverts for a four-wheel drive car? And they're obviously in, I don't know, Utah or somewhere, driving over rocks in the middle of nowhere. And you just think to yourself, who on earth actually does that? I mean, actually does that? Well, it turns out some people do it. And if you play your cards right, you could be one of those people too. Because Comox Valley Dodge have teamed up with the Four Wheel Drive Association of British Columbia, who promote responsible off-roading and access to backcountry trails, for an incredibly pleasant evening where you can hang out, speak to some experts, mix with other people who are also interested, anything from people that are pretty experienced to absolute novices, and chill out, get to know each other, have some coffee that you're going to bring, and have a cookie that they will supply. It's a great opportunity to bond with other people that have this interest, or to learn more about it and just, you know, where you get started with your four-wheel drive. 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For more details, it's the community calendar at My Comox Valley Now or directly with Comox Valley Dodge. 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

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Nobody cracked the code. I'll let you know where we're going to be next.

doesn't exactly scream summertime right now, but if you went a little too hard yesterday, I'm sure you're glad the sun is hiding. Should be off and on showers till Saturday, up to 50 kilometer winds for the next 24 hours. This song pretty much sums it up.

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is the brand new Sublime, and it still blows my mind how much Jacob sounds just like his dad. They've got a huge summer plan full of festivals, and he is just stepping right into his dad's footsteps on stage and in the studio. Sounds like they got some big things coming this year.

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0: a message to the Fido text line. Just a heads up that a cougar was spotted around noon today between North Island College campus and the Quiniche Elementary area. I know it's pretty forested through there. Just a heads up if you're going to be walking through that area today.
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torn between feeling like it's Monday and feeling like it's Friday. Canada Day on a Wednesday is weird, but it does give us more time to reload our jet stickers. We got ransacked at the parade yesterday, which is how we like it. Rock 'em loud and proud this weekend, please. I can't believe it's already the weekend already. It feels like we just had it. Maybe we do like Canada Day on a Wednesday. Tomorrow, Here and Now at 6, which means you get 2 hours of tunes like this. Another weekend special coming up on the jet. It's Whitesnake. Enjoy it.

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wasn't just fireworks last night. Did you feel the earthquake? 3.7 magnitude reported just off Victoria last night around 11:30-ish. Happy Canada Day. Over 1,500 reported feeling it. Every time we have one of those, I remember how unprepared I am. Never too late to start collecting those items. Get your emergency kit ready.

it's so much better when you know the story behind it. The 80s, Aerosmith out in the town for a night. Steven Tyler spots this gorgeous woman with this long blonde hair. Chick turns around and it was Vince Neil from Motley Crue. Can you imagine? 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I'll give him that. Times I'm glad I wasn't around for the 80s. But hearing this, first out of the gate would have been pretty sweet. Magic Man.

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We wait all year for this one. 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
9: Hello, it's William Stringer. The Sunset Cinema Series in Lewis Park is back on Saturday, the 11th of July. I particularly love their old-timey way of letting you know when it starts. It starts at sundown. So, you know, there you go. Be there at sundown. It's basically a good old-fashioned movie experience in a giant field by a lovely river. They're going to be showing the movie Goat, which actually sounds like a pretty good movie. It's about a guy that went to college and ended up joining the wrong kind of fraternity, and he was quite nice, but peer pressure made him not so nice. I won't spoil it anymore. They do advise that you bring chairs and blankets. They've got snacks and popcorn, and any proceeds from these concessions will go straight to the very worthy Children's Health Foundation of Vancouver Island. Once again, that is Saturday, the 11th of July at sundown. More details, you find them at My Comox Valley now under the events tab. 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

think a lot of people found out the hard way how we do fireworks here for Canada Day. That being that we don't. But August long weekend, we have that to look forward to. That's right at the Comox Marina. Fireworks galore. And you can save yourself the gas money to boot. Although I gotta say, I'm pretty bummed I missed Trooper play in Campbell River. That was a big pull for Canada Day.

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3: My wife said the same thing to me yesterday. I said, 1-0. 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
3: 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It's nil nil. 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Yay!" Are you like, ugh, that bugs me.
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8: 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WestJet from Campbell River to Calgary. 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
1: Nathan Maley, Comox Valley RCMP, is asking the public for help to find a wanted man. 44-year-old Daryl Charco was wanted for robbery and was last known to be in Courtney, but frequents different communities on Vancouver Island. Charco is approximately 5 feet 11 inches tall, weighing 180 pounds, with brown hair and brown eyes. Anyone with information on his whereabouts is asked to contact the Comox Valley RCMP. A photo of Charco can be found on our website. If anyone felt a shake last night, Earthquakes Canada wants to know. A 3.7 magnitude earthquake was reported about 57 kilometers southeast of Victoria around 11:35 Wednesday night. Earthquakes Canada's website lets residents report if they felt it. About 6 people reported feeling the shaking in Victoria and 1 in Duncan and Nanaimo. Over 1,800 people reported they felt it to the U.S. Geological Survey. Anyone who felt it and wants to contribute to Earthquake Canada's data can visit their website. A sweeping new agreement between BC and Ottawa includes a promise to preserve the federal ban on oil tankers in BC's northern waters. Alberta Premier Danielle Smith has called for the tanker ban to be lifted as she proposes a new pipeline to the West Coast. BC Premier David Eby pushed back on the idea that the deal seeks to appease the province as Alberta and Ottawa press forward with a pipeline proposal that BC does not support.
2: This is a BC agreement about BC projects. On our math, approaches $20 billion in commitments to this province.
1: The new agreement includes funding for BC projects and commitments around steel, softwood, skilled trades, and childcare. And a BC Supreme Court judge has dismissed a Richmond company's bid to reopen the Cowichan Aboriginal title case. Our provincial reporter Emily Joveski has more.
3: A judge says relitigating the case would be an abuse of process. The August 2025 court ruling says the Cowichan have title claim to part of Richmond and fishing rights in the area. Montrose argued it should have had a say in the case, and the judgment has negatively impacted its planned developments in the area. The province and several other parties are appealing the 2025 ruling over concerns about private property rights and overlapping territorial claims. Emily Joveski, Vista News, Victoria.
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1: In the World Cup today, Spain defeated Austria 3-0. Portugal and Croatia are kicking off right now. Then Switzerland and Algeria close today's slate from Vancouver at 8. Canada will take on Morocco Saturday in Houston in the round of 16. And in the MLB, the Mariners are looking for a series sweep over the Angels with first pitch at 6:40. The Blue Jays have an off day today and will be in Seattle to face the Mariners tomorrow.
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1: Cloudy skies this evening with a 60% chance of showers, getting down to a low of 13 degrees overnight. Mainly cloudy skies tomorrow with a 40% chance of showers, up to a high of 19. Cloudy skies for Saturday to another high of 19, before sunny skies Sunday to a high of 23. Right now it's 16 degrees.
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5: It's summertime and the fishing's easy. Experts say coho fishing in the Strait of Georgia has been very hot so far this year. Also, a reminder that there are some areas open to clipped Chinook with no slot size restrictions near Ladysmith and south to Sampson Narrows. Coho fishing in the Strait has been going swimmingly as well this year. If it's the large fish you're after, Tofino and Euclulet are a good bet for both salmon, sockeye in particular, and halibut. Lingcod and rockcod angling is still going strong. You'll find plenty of nibbles between Nanaimo and Campbell River. Copper pipe jig has been a lure of choice for anglers in those areas. For the freshwater fishers, we've got you too. Colliery Dam and Long Lake are stocked with plenty of catchable-sized trout. And if it's the larger trout you're after, they are biting at Sprout Lake and Lake Cowichan. As always, remember to obtain proper licensing if you're looking to spend a day on the water. A valid BC Tidal Waters sport fishing license is required for any species of finfish or shellfish in BC's salt waters. And, of course, a salmon conservation stamp is required if salmon are being retained.
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Ace Brewing just added a bunch of new events to our community calendar for July. Vinyl nights, Saratoga tailgates, and more on the way. 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

swap the rain for the wind, I guess. It keeps getting worse. 40-kilometer gusts outside the jet, and that is supposed to last overnight now. Making way for sunshine on Sunday. Fingers crossed. I have been seeing so much stuff from Mars Wildlife Rescue. They're in Murrayville. They're spreading awareness right now that they are busy with fawns this year. They have over 30 orphaned or injured fawns that have gone through Mars Care so far this year. That's a lot of babies they're helping out. So if you want to do your part, driving carefully, reporting any injured animals you might come across out there, and donating always helps Mars as well. You can check out everything on their socials. They have some adorable pictures of these fawns that they're helping.

0: music you grew up with. I mean, you know, assuming you grew up. 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

0: bummer that tomorrow's looking rainy. We have so many events planned for outdoors tomorrow. I guess we're going to be putting our Islander skills to use. So I'll let you know what's going on
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Gonna be a busy one tomorrow. Always kind of is in the valley, but tomorrow is the first Comox Float Your Boat Friday. It's live entertainment. It's a vendor market going on, and it's all happening right there at the marina. Every Friday afternoon, all summer long. Fred Penner, Georgia Strait, Big Band, and more all due to play. So if you like some free live music, I think you found your place tomorrow.

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7: Here's what's going on.
8: Hello, it's William Stringer. I have an event for you that is pretty sad, but also pretty interesting and
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8: That's three reasons to go to one event. You do the math. Well, first of all, the sad bit. You may have heard the HMCS Alberni Memorial and Museum is set to close this summer. This genuinely breaks my heart. What a special place commemorating such special people. But with that being said, they are being pragmatic and so must we. On market day, they are having a gift shop closing sale. And it's very simple. Their gift shop needs to be cleared out. They've got discounts on a lot of the things, big discounts on some of them, and the odd massive discount thrown in for good measure. And finally, the interesting bit, they've got their summer exhibit called Silly Old Bear, the true story of Winnie the Pooh. And if that wasn't nice enough, they're going to be giving away free packets of poppy seeds to each visitor. Honestly, this is one I would highly recommend to you. These are a very, very special group of people. Let's show our support for their last few weeks. It's taking place on Saturday, the 25th of July from 10 o'clock on the market day. And that is at the HMCS Alberni Memorial and Museum. More details, I'm chucking the whole thing up on the 25th of July on our event calendar at My Comox Valley Now. For 98.9 Jet FM, I'm William Stringer, and that's what's going on.
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good would $125 to Thrifty Foods hit right now? Get you some steaks for the barbecue? Every type of pasta salad possible. 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You will have a chance to try to take home that $125 to Thrifty Foods this weekend. We will have the Canadian Tire Operation Codebreaker box out again. I'll let you know where that's going to be just after 5.

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1: Rock and roll news today, Sloan. I think Sloan wins Canada Day. They did a post on their Facebook page. Essentially, it's a version of the Kiss Alive album cover, but the heads are the guys from Sloan. Looks really, really cool. I imagine they did it with AI. And at the bottom, it said Halifax Rock City. It was awesome. Lots of Canadian bands on their social media did the Canada Day celebration and post. Check them out. But I don't think you'll find a better one than the guys in Sloan. All right, the Stones getting ready to release a brand new album. Very excited. I've heard a couple of songs from this thing. It's really cool. They sound great. Foreign Tongues is the name of the album. Now, the band's doing a lot of press. And for years, Liam Gallagher tells a story about getting a little too intoxicated and being asked to leave a party at Mick Jagger's house. He finally addressed it. Mick did.
2: I vaguely remember coming to the house in Richmond. And I remember I don't remember what happened. I think it was well out. And he was making a lot of trouble, so it wasn't like a physical altercation. Yeah, no. I think he just like realized that it was time to go.
1: And again, I think there's more to that story. So at least we know Liam wasn't lying. He was telling the truth. Something happened. Also today, the Hollywood Vampires, one of the ultimate supergroups, have announced a release date for their new live album that was recorded at the Montreal Jazz Festival. It should hit digital release on August 7th, and then CD and vinyl will come out October 16th. Why gotta make us wait so long for a record? 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
6: 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Right here in the Comox Valley.
7: 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Leave in the dark. 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Ample parking right out front. 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
13: The head office of Canada's second-largest broadcaster is based here in the Comox Valley, and it's the home of Jet FM. 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
1: Nathan Maley, Comox Valley RCMP, is asking the public for help to find a wanted man. 44-year-old Daryl Charco was wanted for robbery and was last known to be in Courtney, but frequents different communities on Vancouver Island. Charco is approximately 5 feet 11 inches tall, weighing 180 pounds, with brown hair and brown eyes. Anyone with information on his whereabouts is asked to contact the Comox Valley RCMP. A photo of Charco can be found on our website. If anyone felt a shake last night, Earthquakes Canada wants to know. A 3.7 magnitude earthquake was reported about 57 kilometers southeast of Victoria around 11:35 Wednesday night. Earthquakes Canada's website lets residents report if they felt it. About 6 people reported feeling the shaking in Victoria and 1 in Duncan and Nanaimo. Over 1,800 people reported they felt it to the U.S. Geological Survey. Anyone who felt it and wants to contribute to Earthquake Canada's data can visit their website. A sweeping new agreement between BC and Ottawa includes a promise to preserve the federal ban on oil tankers in BC's northern waters. Alberta Premier Danielle Smith has called for the tanker ban to be lifted as she proposes a new pipeline to the West Coast. BC Premier David Eby pushed back on the idea that the deal seeks to appease the province as Alberta and Ottawa press forward with a pipeline proposal that BC does not support.
2: This is a BC agreement about BC projects. On our math, approaches $20 billion in commitments to this province.
1: The new agreement includes funding for BC projects and commitments around steel, softwood, skilled trades, and childcare. And a BC Supreme Court judge has dismissed a Richmond company's bid to reopen the Cowichan Aboriginal title case. Our provincial reporter Emily Joveski has more.
3: A judge says relitigating the case would be an abuse of process. The August 2025 court ruling says the Cowichan have title claim to part of Richmond and fishing rights in the area. Montrose argued it should have had a say in the case, and the judgment has negatively impacted its planned developments in the area. The province and several other parties are appealing the 2025 ruling over concerns about private property rights and overlapping territorial claims. Emily Joveski, Vista News, Victoria.
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1: In the World Cup today, Spain defeated Austria 3-0. Portugal and Croatia are scoreless at halftime. Then Switzerland and Algeria close today's slate from Vancouver starting at 8. Canada will take on Morocco Saturday in Houston in the round of 16. And in the MLB, the Mariners are looking for a series sweep over the Angels with first pitch at 6:40. The Blue Jays have an off day today.